Roger, number 64. We believe it's a 70-year-old female. Hasn't been heard of since last night. Apparently, she might have had a fall, and the taxi driver and a neighbour helped her into the house onto the couch.

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0: if I can pump a 54s out to the car smoking result of an accident, corner of Talent Road, Oakland's Road, Oakland's Junction, code 1.
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0: Full Tanker One, turning into the car smoking, a result of accident at the corner of Somerton Road, Oaklands Road, Oaklands Junction.
1: Roger, Full Tanker One, involves a two-car MVA, no entrapment, everyone's out of the vehicles. Two female drivers, I think, I believe they've exchanged details. Smoke issuing from the bonnet of the Kia.
0: Full Tanker One received.

0: Well, let's think about fuck them. Send Michael. Bullet Tanker 1, Green Valve not yet responded. You still have two FRV appliances on route to this call. The Green Valve required to be replaced.
1: Negative at this stage, Viacom.
0: Roger.

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1: Roger, control, a little bit broken there. Guardian's under control, Summit Road, Oaklands Road in Oaklands Drive. Just SO's name again, thanks.
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0: 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We're returning, changing back to Western 4.
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0: I'm handing over transfer of control to Lieutenant Heiselbeck from Bullet Brigade.
1: Roger.

0: Control Finn.
1: Hey, Roger, Qualcomm 7 RA Control. Just wondering, did we have a AV unit that should we have an ETA on them?
0: Control, can you just repeat that, thanks?
1: Yeah, Roger, Qualcomm, just confirming we had an AV unit dispatch, and if so, do we have an ETA on them?
0: Oh, that's affirmative. They were dispatched, only been dispatched about 5 minutes ago, but there's no ETA.
1: Roger, Qualcomm, I'll

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1: Summit Road Control.
0: Roger, Falk, I'm way back from Lieutenant Clark, back in stop on the Summit Road, I just started in Buller. Things in those two names, if you call Buller, thank God.
1: Roger, Summit Road Control, way back, Lieutenant Clark, of an incident stop, Summit Road and Oakland Road in Oakland Junction. The thing's been left in the hands of Vic Paul and Buller Tanker 1's now returning.
0: Roger, Paul, I call in. Lieutenant was Lieutenant Kaiselrack.
1: Roger, Lieutenant Kaiselrack.

0: Mike, I'm Evan Pumper, final.
1: Evan Pumper.
0: Mike, I'm sorry, Evan Pumper, on scene of a bin fire at the Evan Soccer Club. Red Ranger activation required.
1: What's your Evan Pumper? You're on scene at the Epping Soccer Club for a bin fire.
0: Football club.
1: Roger Epping Pumper, just confirming, I have that coming up at 55 O'Hearns Road. Just confirming that's the correct address.
0: Yeah,

0: Roger, Epping Pampa, Epping Control, and you can send with your word back.
1: So word back from Lieutenant Castagna of a non-structured fire stop at 55 Ahearns Road, Epping.
0: Roger, Epping Control, word back from Lieutenant Castagna of a non-structured fire stop

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0: Viacom, pump 58 out to tree fire threatening shed, 9 Whitehaven Street, Wynnumvale, code 1.
1: Roger, pumper 58 and pumper 57, the call is looking through a security camera and could see a fire, possibly at a neighbour's house. It was limited viewing information for the caller, and they also advise that their elderly father is on scene.
2: Viacom, Papa 57, Roger, for your information. You're coming through at a volume of about 6 out of 10.
1: Roger, I'll check my equipment.
0: Pump 58, Roger.
1: If I come to Pump 57, is my volume any better?
2: Viacom, that's a fairly bit of piece of improved, thanks.
1: Roger, thank you.
3: Viacom, Wynnumvale pump is out to the tree fire threatening shed, 9 Whitehaven Street, Wynnumvale.
1: Roger, Wynnumvale pumper, the call is looking through a security camera. It had limited vision, possibly at a neighbour's house, and their elderly father's on scene.
4: Where have you bumper out to the tree fire threatening shed, 9 Whitehaven Street in Wynnumvale, noise further.
1: Roger, where have you?

0: 5, I'm up 57, it's downgrading code 3 unless advised otherwise by Wind and Bow.
1: Roger, Pumper 57.
0: Fire calm, pump 58, downgrading code 3 unless otherwise advised.
1: Roger, Wind and Bow, pump 50, Jersey.
2: Negative, Fire calm, can you repeat?
1: Both pumper 57 and pumper 58 are continuing code 3 unless otherwise advised.
2: Winnebar, that's acknowledged.
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1: Roger, Winnebar, thank
0: you. We're on to downgrading code 3.
1: Roger, where are we, pump up?

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0: And a man address of number 7 Windmill Road in Windermere.
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0: Mike. I'm Papa 57. Is that the power line sparked inside house 191, Willara Rise, Winnenbach?
1: Roger, Papa 57.

0: AMPUB 57, this call has come via the SES Storm line. Sorry about that. The call said their roof is leaking. There's no one trapped, not knowing the damage. They said there are power lines sparking inside the house.
1: Upper 57, Roger. We'll proceed code 1 into Windermere for now.
0: Roger, Upper 57.
2: 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Acknowledge all further.
0: Roger, Winterval pumper.
1: Spike on pumper 57, downgrading code 3.
0: Roger, pump 57.
3: Spike on pump 58, that's power one sparking inside house. 191 will arise within Vale Code 3.
0: Roger, and also just to let you know, the calls come via the SES Storm line. Their caller said that their roof is leaking. It's not known any damage, but they did say that there are power lines sparking inside the house.
1: I'm 58, Roger.

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1: Roger, Wingabell Tanker.
0: Where have you pumped?
1: Where have you pumped to send?
0: Where have you pumped throughout to the power line sparking 191 will RRIs, Wingabell.
1: Roger, where have you pumped, and the call came by the SES storm line. Their caller said that their roof is leaking. They've not known any damage, but they did say that there are power lines sparking inside the house.
0: Where have you pumped for acknowledge? Five, I'm going to take a knowledge or further.

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2: 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And Wintervale Pumper returning.
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0: With that from, let's just say Kill Patrick, the incident stuff at number 64, Eagle for 80, North 8.
1: Roger, we're back from SSO Kilpatrick incident stop.
0: Further to that, 62A will remain on scene until tow truck arrives at the vehicle's rider.
1: Roger, Eagle Parade.

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0: As for a local arrangement, Papa 63B will be stepping up to 64.
1: Roger, 63B is stepping up to 64. And I'll just confirm, so 63A will be going to this event?
0: If I come from 63B, we'll respond to the alarm at Bunnings Warehouse. 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
1: Bunnings Control, send.
0: Viacom investigation, warehouse south, zone 2, detector 11, and we're operating off channel 251. That's from Lieutenant Tingiri.
1: Apologies, can I have the Lieutenant's name again?
0: Viacom Lieutenant Tingiri.
1: Roger, word back from Lieutenant Tingiri. Investigation of the warehouse south, zone 2, detector 11. And I'll confirm that was fire ground 2. Roger, Pumper 64. And Bunnings Control, can I confirm that was fire ground 251?
0: Yeah, Viacom Bunnings Control, that was from Lieutenant Tingiri.
1: Roger, and can I confirm the fire ground channel?
0: Yeah, Viacom, we're operating on 251.
1: Roger, 251.

0: 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Just confirming you got the fire ground channel of 251.
1: For now, Pampa acknowledged 251.
2: Pampa 63B acknowledged. Thank you, Parks officer.
0: Roger, Pampa 63B.

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1: Roger, Pub 63B.
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2: We're back, Lieutenant Tingiri. False alarm stops for Bunnings. However, if we can keep police coming.
1: Roger, we're back from Lieutenant Tingiri. False alarm stop, and I have advised police.

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1: Pumper 80 has been released by AV, is transporting patient. Pumper 80 is returning and will advise them back into the net area.
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1: Roger, number 63A, you are responding for a 52-year-old male who originally couldn't breathe and now in cardiac or respiratory arrest.

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